0: day to not look back,
1: not look back,
0: not look back on this waste of time that you were,
1: baby,
0: baby,
1: baby.
0: But I have one more question to ask you. Like Jess could say it.

0: welcome you on board of flight 797 this morning on into Los Angeles.
1: Lucifer, son of the morning, I'm gonna chase you.

0: It's me, baby.
1: What?
0: 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It's me. Open the door.
1: I thought you left, Lee. What you doing back here?
0: Listen, baby, they have stole my car.
1: What do you mean they stole your

It's a time for revelation. It's a life of acceptation. My brothers, we are one nation.

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Wrote to my sister, she save me now. Was just a trick.

Once upon a time I was tight in my life. Now I tell you that I'm a shining at last. Had the kids, a cat and my wife, but my soul was empty and I wanted plenty.